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1: Good morning. A 56-year-old man from Richmond Corner has died following an all-terrain vehicle crash near Woodstock. RCMP responded to that crash in Mapledale just after 10 p.m. Tuesday night. It's believed the ATV had collided with a fallen tree near the Cosman Road. 56-year-old man driving the ATV died at the scene. A passenger on the ATV suffered minor injuries. Elsewhere, a St. John man has been found guilty in the stabbing deaths of two boys last year. The jury only needed a few hours of deliberation before convicting 46-year-old Roman Kamishi of two counts of first-degree murder yesterday. The two boys, aged 10 and 17, were found deceased in a Milledgeville apartment after police responded to a 911 call from the older boy in January of last year. The Crown argued the killings were an act of vengeance in what a court publication ban only permits being described as a case of domestic violence. Kamishi remains in custody and will be sentenced August 13th when victim impact statements will be delivered. However, a first-degree murder conviction carries an automatic life sentence without parole for 25 years. A 23-year-old man has received a significant sentence following a drug trafficking investigation by St. Stephen RCMP. Police say on November 27th of last year, RCMP executed a search warrant at a residence on Highway 127 in Bayside. During the search, police seized ammunition, drugs, and drug trafficking paraphernalia. On November 28th, Miles Burton Johnson Jr. appeared in St. John Provincial Court and was charged with three counts of possession for the purpose of trafficking, unsafe storage of firearms, and failure to comply with a release order. On June 23rd of this year, he was sentenced to a total custodial sentence of 25 and a half months. He's been ordered to subject a DNA sample and will be subject to a forfeiture of all items seized during the investigation, as well as a 10-year firearms prohibition. And a new report says gender pay gaps remain persistent across Atlantic Canada, with women earning less than men in every province. The Canadian Centre for Policy Alternatives reports Nova Scotia and New Brunswick both continue to see significant wage gaps alongside PEI in Newfoundland and Labrador. It says the disparities are even wider for racialized, Indigenous, immigrant, and disabled women. Researchers say PEI has the smallest overall gap of around 5%, but some of the widest inequalities for racialized women. The report is calling for stronger pay equity laws, higher wages, and expanded child care to help close the gaps. In sports, a heartbreaking 2-1 loss to Switzerland, but Canada will still move into the knockout round against South Africa Sunday. South Africa advanced with a 1-0 win over Korea. Other games include a win for Bosnia, 3-1 over Qatar. Brazil shut down Scotland, 3-0. Morocco was 4-2 over Haiti. Mexico blanked Czechia, 3-0. In baseball, the Jays lost 3-1 to Houston. The Rockies beat Boston 8-6. The Yankees down Detroit 4-2. Now you're up to date. I'm Jen Nicholson.
2: 93.5 Wave weather for today. A mix of sun and cloud with a chance of showers late this afternoon. Risk of a thundershower as well. High of 22. Humidex making it feel like 25. Tonight will be partly cloudy with a chance of showers this evening. Risk of a thundershower as well. Fog patches will develop overnight with a low of 12. And for tomorrow, increasing cloudiness with a chance of showers late in the morning. A few showers will begin near noon as well with a high of 19. Currently 12 degrees and partly cloudy in Grand Falls.

It is that time of year again, festival time in Grand Falls, and you definitely do not want to miss out on a minute of the action. I've got all the excitement coming up in just a few minutes from now, but first it's Blondie on 93.5 The Wave.

93.5 The Wave, it is David Raines in with you Thursday morning in Grand Falls, and it is going to be a great day today. Why is that? Well, because the festival breakfast is kicking off at the Bistro, which means that the festival is right around the corner. Opening ceremonies are this morning, and then, of course, we get into a weekend full of fun and excitement. Happening this morning is the breakfast from 6:30 to 10:30, and wow, the smells this morning, unbelievable. Now, the festival is celebrating 64 years this year, which means a ton of memories to be had.

0: had. And lots of people talk about the weekend of the festival as being one of the highlights of the summer. So I want to know from you today is our question of the day. What is your favorite festival memory? What have you got? You can share that on our Facebook page or come on down and see me here at the Bistro and share your favorite memory with me. I'm just outside the entrance and you can't miss me. Got the big tent set up. Looking forward to hearing from you. We got lots more great music on the way, including one from Pat Benatar coming up.
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0: 93.5 The Wave. It is David Raines in with you this morning. And joining me here are two of the organizers of this morning's breakfast. I got two firefighters, Corey and Trent, here. Good morning, gentlemen.
1: Good morning.
2: Good morning.
0: So tell me a little bit about what you've got going on here. You guys have been here late into the night and early this morning. What's happening?
1: A lot of cooking right now at the moment. I'm cooking last night, late last night, prepping for the breakfast today.
0: How many pounds of bacon did you cook last night?
1: 4,500 pieces. Not sure how many pounds.
0: All hand-turned.
3: Yes.
0: Hand-turned with love. And Corey, you were here with all the setup stuff. I mean, tell me a little bit about what goes into setting up for something like this.
2: Well, we need a lot of warmers and everything to keep everything hot. So when the people get their breakfast, everything's nice and hot for them. So it's a lot of electrical and a lot of warmers and all that.
0: Awesome. Well, listen, you guys have done a great job. The smells here are great this morning, so hopefully we're going to have a ton of people come in very shortly here. Come on down. The breakfast happens 6:30 to 10:30 at the Bistro. You know where it is. It happens here every single year. What's the importance of doing a breakfast like this for you guys?
2: Try to help out the community, and we're going to try to find a different cause as we go where it's needed. Different community, something that will hit the community and go. So this year we're gonna donate the money to the hospital organization there. They're gonna try to fix the mezzanine for the patients that are there for a longer period of time. I find it's pretty important for the community. If ever something happens, you at least can go outside and take a breath of fresh air with everything that's happening and all that.
0: Absolutely. Well, thank you guys for the work that you do. I know it's not an easy task, but the fact that you're here doing this morning and that each and every year is pretty awesome. So thanks for your work. Come on down to the Bistro this morning, 6:30 to 10:30. And don't forget, stop by and see me. I've got our QR code here that you can win $250 in free gas. How would that be? Help the community with having a breakfast and maybe take home a $250 gift card for some free gas. Yes, I'm set up right outside the Bistro and I'll be here until 10:30 this morning. Come on down and see me. We got lots more great music on the way this morning, including one from the Bare Naked Ladies.
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0: 93.5 Wave weather for today. A mix of sun and cloud with a chance of showers late this afternoon. Risk of a thundershower as well. High of 22. Humidex making it feel like 25. Tonight will be partly cloudy with a chance of showers this evening. Risk of a thundershower as well. Fog patches will develop overnight with a low of 12. And for tomorrow, increasing cloudiness with a chance of showers late in the morning. A few showers will begin near noon as well with a high of 19. Currently 12 degrees and partly cloudy in Grand Falls.
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0: 93.5 The Wave, it is David Raines in with you this morning, and Canadian TV has always had one superpower, and that is comfort. You've got Mr. Dress-Up, where life lessons come with puppets and construction paper, and somehow that all still holds up better than half the internet. And then there's Corner Gas with the biggest drama, where anyone who was going to leave town, and usually the answer was no. And then the Beachcombers, it's pure coastal Canada, slow pace, big scenery, and the feeling that nobody is in a rush because the ferry might not even be. This category isn't about hype, it's about how the shows feel like a warm blanket and a subtle touch of politeness. Now we want you to cast your vote on what do you think is the best Canadian TV show. You can do that by going to thewavegrandfalls.com and having your say on our Vogue Optical web poll. Got lots more great music on the way this morning, including one from Sheryl Crow next.
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0: 93.5 The Wave. It is David Raines live at the Bistro, and we are here for the community breakfast this morning. The firemen are putting it on, and of course, it is a great breakfast, of course, with lots of the fixings, eggs, bacon, pancakes, you name it, it's just about here. And what a great way to start off the day. You have your breakfast, and then support the great community organization as well. This year, the firemen are donating all of the proceeds to the Hospital Foundation, so definitely a great way to get involved. If you don't have tickets yet, but you're thinking, the breakfast would be awesome, come on down and see me. I got a few tickets here that I can hand out to you, no problem at all. Don't forget, when you're here as well on site, you can stop in and scan our QR code for $250 in free gas as well. But it is Thursday morning, and that means that it is Today in History, and today we learned that it is Global Beatles Day, and it's also National Strawberry Parfait Day. Now, there have been lots of things that have happened on this day over the years. For instance, back on this date in 1630, the fork was invented, which is fortunate because definitely need a fork this morning for the breakfast. Back on this date in 1947, the tennis shoe was first invented. Imagine life without the tennis shoe. Yeah, me either. And finally, back in this date in 1967, All You Need Is Love premiered by the Beatles on TV to 400 million people. You think you have anxiety going to the grocery store? Imagine that one. That's what happened on Today in History. You can check back tomorrow. We've got more for you. We got lots more great music from the 80s, 90s, and more as well. So stay with me.
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1: Good morning. A 56-year-old man from Richmond Corner has died following an all-terrain vehicle crash near Woodstock. RCMP responded to that crash in Mapledale just after 10 p.m. Tuesday night. It's believed the ATV had collided with a fallen tree near the Cosman Road. 56-year-old man driving the ATV died at the scene. A passenger on the ATV suffered minor injuries. Elsewhere, a St. John man has been found guilty in the stabbing deaths of two boys last year. The jury only needed a few hours of deliberation before convicting 46-year-old Roman Kamishi of two counts of first-degree murder yesterday. The two boys, aged 10 and 17, were found deceased in a Milledgeville apartment after police responded to a 911 call from the older boy in January of last year. The Crown argued the killings were an act of vengeance in what a court publication ban only permits being described as a case of domestic violence. Kamishi remains in custody and will be sentenced August 13th when victim impact statements will be delivered. However, a first-degree murder conviction carries an automatic life sentence without parole for 25 years. A man is in custody after police say a woman was held against her will in a vehicle traveling from New Brunswick to Nova Scotia. RCMP say the woman contacted police in New Brunswick Tuesday afternoon and told officers she was being confined by an armed man before the call was cut off. Investigators learned the vehicle was headed towards Nova Scotia and alerted RCMP in that province. The vehicle was later located and pulled over near Elmsdale in central Nova Scotia, and the woman was safely removed from the vehicle. A 28-year-old man was arrested and a knife was seized. He remains in custody pending a future court date. And a new report says gender pay gaps remain persistent across Atlantic Canada, with women earning less than men in every province. The Canadian Centre for Policy Alternatives reports Nova Scotia and New Brunswick both continue to see significant wage gaps alongside PEI in Newfoundland and Labrador. It says the disparities are even wider for racialized, Indigenous, immigrant, and disabled women. Researchers say PEI has the smallest overall gap of around 5%, but some of the widest inequalities for racialized women. The report is calling for stronger pay equity laws, higher wages, and expanded child care to help close the gaps. In sports, a heartbreaking 2-1 loss to Switzerland, but Canada will still move into the knockout round against South Africa Sunday. South Africa advanced with a 1-0 win over Korea. Other games include a win for Bosnia, 3-1 over Qatar. Brazil shut down Scotland, 3-0. Morocco was 4-2 over Haiti. Mexico blanked Czechia, 3-0. In baseball, the Jays lost 3-1 to Houston. The Rockies beat Boston 8-6. The Yankees down Detroit 4-2. Now you're up to date. I'm Jen Nicholson.
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3: 93.5 Wave weather for today. A mix of sun and cloud with a chance of showers late this afternoon. Risk of a thundershower as well. High of 22. Humidex making it feel like 25. Tonight will be partly cloudy with a chance of showers this evening. Risk of a thundershower as well. Fog patches will develop overnight with a low of 12. And for tomorrow, increasing cloudiness with a chance of showers late in the morning. A few showers will begin near noon as well with a high of 19. Currently 12 degrees and partly cloudy in Grand Falls.
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0: 93.5 The Wave. It is David Raines outside the bistro, of course, at La Rochelle. It is the community breakfast and kicking off the Potato Festival this morning. And what a crowd already. Steady flow of people coming in to pick up a great breakfast prepared by the firefighters. Of course, all proceeds are going to the Hospital Foundation, so definitely a way to get there. If you don't have tickets yet and you want to go to breakfast, well, come by and see me. I've got some tickets for you that I can give you. It's time for birthdays and anniversaries this morning, and we got one to celebrate. A big happy birthday going out to Amy Williams, who is celebrating her birthday today. Happy birthday, Amy, and you celebrate your birthday with a few celebrities, as always on these days, and that is Ricky Gervais turning 65 years old today, and Carly Simon turns 83 years old. Still going strong, Carly. Still sounding great as well. If you've got someone celebrating a special day, you know how to do it. You can send me a message on through Facebook Messenger, or you can call me 475-8848. Of course, you can also send through the form that you will find at thewavegrandfalls.com. And every birthday announcement that we make here on the air is entered in for that special cake that we draw for every Friday. Tomorrow we'll be drawing for another one from Vicky's Edible Decorations and Cakes. And Vicky has a great discount. So if you don't want to wait until Friday to find out if you're the winner, you want to get a cake happening right now, you give Vicky a call, let her know that you heard us talking about her here, and she will give you a discount on orders of $50 or more. Got lots more great music on the way, including Tom Petty, to get you going on this Thursday morning.
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0: from Bryan Adams starting at noon. We're celebrating Bryan's fourth album on Canada Day. 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

0: 93.5 The Wave, it is David Raines in with you this morning, and I am live on location at the Bistro at La Rochelle, and that's definitely because it is the Fireman's Breakfast happening this morning. Lots of great smells, lots of great smiling faces, and lots of people entering into our $250 per week gas card giveaway. You definitely don't want to miss out on that. How do you enter? Well, it's easy. When you come down to the festival this weekend, you're going to see our A-frame sitting right outside of our setup here, outside of the Bistro, and you can scan that QR code, put yourself in the running for the $250 gift card for gas, and that's a nice way to be able to get away and not have to worry about how you're going to do that. Nice way to get back as well. $250 should get you there and back, hopefully. But yeah, come on down and see us. The breakfast is on till 10:30 this morning. Lots of great food here. Lots of great ways for you to support the Friends of the Hospital Foundation as well, which is where the money is going to. If you don't have your tickets, but you're thinking, oh boy, I'd really like to go to the breakfast because you really don't want to cook this morning, well, come on and see me. I've got a couple of tickets that I can give you as well. So it's going to be a good time. Don't forget, when you come by as well, stop and share your favorite festival memory with me, or you can go to our Facebook page as well, share your favorite festival memory. We've got lots of fun and excitement to discuss with all of the festivities for the last 64 years with the Grand Falls Potato Festival, so it's a great one. We've got lots more great music on the way this morning, including one from No Doubt.
1: 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We're celebrating Bryan's fourth album on Canada Day. 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
0: 93.5 Wave weather for today. A mix of sun and cloud with a chance of showers late this afternoon. Risk of a thundershower as well. High of 22. Humidex making it feel like 25. Tonight will be partly cloudy with a chance of showers this evening. Risk of a thundershower as well. Fog patches will develop overnight with a low of 12. And for tomorrow, increasing cloudiness with a chance of showers late in the morning. A few showers will begin near noon as well with a high of 19. Currently 12 degrees and partly cloudy in Grand Falls.
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1: Good morning. A 56-year-old man from Richmond Corner has died following an all-terrain vehicle crash near Woodstock. RCMP responded to that crash in Mapledale just after 10 p.m. Tuesday night. It's believed the ATV had collided with a fallen tree near the Cosman Road. 56-year-old man driving the ATV died at the scene. A passenger on the ATV suffered minor injuries. Elsewhere, a St. John man has been found guilty in the stabbing deaths of two boys last year. The jury only needed a few hours of deliberation before convicting 46-year-old Roman Kamishi of two counts of first-degree murder yesterday. The two boys, aged 10 and 17, were found deceased in a Milledgeville apartment after police responded to a 911 call from the older boy in January of last year. The Crown argued the killings were an act of vengeance in what a court publication ban only permits being described as a case of domestic violence. Kamishi remains in custody and will be sentenced August 13th when victim impact statements will be delivered. However, a first-degree murder conviction carries an automatic life sentence without parole for 25 years. A 23-year-old man has received a significant sentence following a drug trafficking investigation by St. Stephen RCMP. Police say on November 27th of last year, RCMP executed a search warrant at a residence on Highway 127 in Bayside. During the search, police seized ammunition, drugs, and drug trafficking paraphernalia. On November 28th, Miles Burton Johnson Jr. appeared in St. John Provincial Court and was charged with three counts of possession for the purpose of trafficking, unsafe storage of firearms, and failure to comply with a release order. On June 23rd of this year, he was sentenced to a total custodial sentence of 25 and a half months. He's been ordered to subject a DNA sample and will be subject to a forfeiture of all items seized during the investigation, as well as a 10-year firearms prohibition. And a new report says gender pay gaps remain persistent across Atlantic Canada, with women earning less than men in every province. The Canadian Centre for Policy Alternatives reports Nova Scotia and New Brunswick both continue to see significant wage gaps alongside PEI in Newfoundland and Labrador. It says the disparities are even wider for racialized, Indigenous, immigrant, and disabled women. Researchers say PEI has the smallest overall gap of around 5%, but some of the widest inequalities for racialized women. The report is calling for stronger pay equity laws, higher wages, and expanded childcare to help close the gaps. In sports, a heartbreaking 2-1 loss to Switzerland, but Canada will still move into the knockout round against South Africa Sunday. South Africa advanced with a 1-0 win over Korea. Other games include a win for Bosnia, 3-1 over Qatar. Brazil shut down Scotland, 3-0. Morocco was 4-2 over Haiti. Mexico blanked Czechia, 3-0. In baseball, the Jays lost 3-1 to Houston. The Rockies beat Boston 8-6. The Yankees down Detroit 4-2. Now you're up to date. I'm Jen Nicholson.
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3: 93.5 Wave weather for today. A mix of sun and cloud with a chance of showers late this afternoon. Risk of a thundershower as well. High of 22. Humidex making it feel like 25. Tonight will be partly cloudy with a chance of showers this evening. Risk of a thundershower as well. Fog patches will develop overnight with a low of 12. And for tomorrow, increasing cloudiness with a chance of showers late in the morning. A few showers will begin near noon as well with a high of 19. Currently 12 degrees and partly cloudy in Grand Falls.
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0: 93.5 The Wave. It is David Raines in with you on this Thursday morning. And yes, it is bistro time, community breakfast, which is the official kickoff to the Grand Falls Potato Festival. And you definitely want to come down here. Breakfast is on till 10:30 this morning. Good crowd, steady crowd, not too big of a lineup. The lines are moving really well. The firemen have a great system here to get everybody through in time. So you still have time to pick up your breakfast before work. It's pretty awesome. We're talking about favorite Canadian TV shows, our best Canadian TV shows today for our Vogue Optical web poll. And we want to know what you think. Is it Corner Gas? Is it This Hour Has 22 Minutes? Maybe The Beachcombers? Digging back a little bit, my favorite growing up was Mr. Dress Up. Of course, there is Hockey Night in Canada, so there's a bunch of them there. You can head to thewavegrandfalls.com and have your say on our Vogue Optical web poll. We have lots of stuff going on down here at the Bistro this morning, so come on by. And we got lots more great music coming up as well, including one from Doug and the Slugs.
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0: 93.5 The Wave, it is David Raines in with you this morning, looking for you to weigh in on your favorite festival memory. If you're coming down to the breakfast, stop by and see me. I got a couple to share with you coming up in just a few minutes. First, it's Right Said Fred, I'm Too Sexy, 93.5 The Wave.
1: I'm too sexy for my love, too sexy for my love, love's going to leave.

0: song.
1: 93.5 The Wave. It is David Raines in with you this morning, standing outside of the bistro, and we're enjoying the fireman's breakfast this morning. And joining me live in person, not on the telephone for a Thursday morning, is Guillaume Deschaine-Thériault, our Member of Parliament. Good morning.
2: Good morning.
1: So tell me about your favorite memory of the festival. Everybody's got a favorite memory. 64 years this festival's been going. What's your favorite?
2: I was, when I was a kid, I remember coming here with my parents for the parades, so that was always quite a nice time. Then we did some, the mascot, the potato mascot, that it was nice to see as a kid, so it was always exciting times. And now it's even more fun because I can go, yeah, see what MP, so it's bringing more memories. So last year was a great event, and I'm glad to be back this year.
1: Now, the federal government is actually contributing funds to different projects in the area, and I know there was a contribution to the Potato Festival, to something the Potato Festival counts on to keep going every year. How important is that to make sure that you continue to do that?
2: It's always important because we need, as the federal government, to promote art, culture, heritage in our community, and the festival is a great example of that. By giving money to festival, it's bringing people together, it's helped to the cultural identity, it also helped to promote artists, because I know we will have a lot of music and all of artists are going to perform in the next few days. So it's important for us to invest in that kind of event that brings the community together and are really important for the vitality of our communities all the summer long.
1: Excellent. Well, thank you for being here this morning, and I know that it's for you, it's a late nights before the end of the sessions there, but now you're back in the riding for the rest of the summer, correct?
2: So exactly, yeah, I will be around for the summer, and I'm traveling because I have a huge riding, so I'm trying to spend time in all corners of my ridings during the summer.
1: So not only is he back in the ridings, but there's tons of events, so it's not like the MPs go on vacation for the summer. You guys are working all the time, so congrats and good luck. Thank you for being here this morning, and enjoy the festival.
2: Thank you.
1: Don't forget, if you are coming down to the festival breakfast this morning, to show up and make sure to scan the QR code for $250 in gas that we are giving away, and it's going to be every week that we are giving away $250. So the QR code will be here all weekend, and we're going to have lots of fun and excitement for the festival. We got lots more great music as well on the way, including one from the Spoons.
3: 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That's when Prince partied like it was 1999. Eurythmics were having Sweet Dreams. Eddie Grant was cruising down Electric Avenue. And Rick Springfield was having an Affair of the Heart. You'll hear those songs, all the top 40 hits, and the long-distance dedications from June 25th, 1983, right here on American Top 40, the 80s.
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93.5 The Wave, it is David Raines in with you. It is just before 8 o'clock on this Thursday morning. The Bistro Breakfast still going very strong. The firefighters donating the proceeds today from the breakfast to the Friends of the Grand Falls Hospital. Lots of fun and excitement going on, lots of great memories, lots of smiles, and lots of people talking about the entertainment that's going on this weekend. And we've got a couple of passes here. If you have not yet picked up your tickets for the nighttime entertainment, both Friday and Saturday, so Friday night, Queen and ABBA tributes, and then on Saturday it's of course Ivan Degg, who we'll hear from a little bit later, and the Beautiful Crazy, of course it's the Luke Combs tribute. You definitely want to see those ones. If you don't have tickets and you want to go, come and see me. I'm set up right outside the bistro. I've got a couple of tickets that I can give away, but you got to come up and share your favorite festival memory. So I'll be here till just after 10 o'clock this morning. You definitely want to come by and see me. I've got a couple of tickets for you if you want to share your memories. Lots more great music on the way, including this one from Prince now.

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2: Good morning. A man is in custody after police say a woman was held against her will in a vehicle traveling from New Brunswick to Nova Scotia. RCMP say the woman contacted police in New Brunswick Tuesday afternoon and told officers she was being confined by an armed man before the call was cut off. Investigators learned the vehicle was headed towards Nova Scotia and alerted RCMP in that province. The vehicle was later located and pulled over near Elmsdale in central Nova Scotia, and the woman was safely removed from the vehicle. A 28-year-old man was arrested and a knife was seized. He remains in custody pending a future court date. Staff at the Atlantic Institution have seized contraband worth more than $110,000. On June 21st, officers at the maximum security federal prison in Renews intercepted a package containing cell phones and accessories, USB keys, steroids, cocaine, methamphetamine, and brew. Correctional Service Canada says the seizure highlights ongoing efforts to keep drugs and unauthorized items out of institutions using ion scanners, drug dogs, and other tools. The agency is encouraging anyone with information to call its anonymous tip line. Social Development Minister Cindy Miles says the province is taking immediate and long-term steps to improve supports following recent reports from the Child and Youth Advocate. That report highlighted systemic failures, including the preventable overdose death of a 16-year-old in government care who had been denied help on multiple occasions. Miles says all cases highlighted in the report have now been reviewed and the affected youth are now receiving support. She says the department is also adjusting program rules to reduce barriers, including changes to eligibility requirements. The province has now engaged an external partner to support homeless youth with high needs and says it has accepted all the recommendations directed to that department. Plans also include creating a provincial child and youth well-being team. Miles says the goal is a more responsive system where no young person is left without help. And a new report from the real estate company Royal LePage ranks New Brunswick's three largest cities among the top 15 most affordable places in the country to buy a home. The report looks at average home prices and mortgage affordability relative to market income. St. John is listed as the second most affordable place to buy a home behind only Lethbridge, Alberta. The high ranking in St. John is based mainly on the strength of low sale prices, with an aggregate home price in St. John of just under $267,000. Fredericton ranked 9th on the list of most affordable places to buy a home, while Moncton is 14th. In sports, Canada will play South Africa Sunday in the knockout round at the World Cup after that close 2-1 loss to Switzerland. South Africa advanced by beating Korea 1-0. In other games, Bosnia beat Qatar 3-1, Brazil blanked Scotland 3-0, Morocco down Haiti 4-2, Mexico shut down Czechia 3-0. On the diamonds, the Astros beat the Jays 3-1, the Rockies outslugged the Red Sox 8-6, the Yankees beat the Tigers 4-2. Now you're up to date. I'm Jen Nicholson.
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4: 93.5 Wave weather for today. Mix of sun and cloud with a chance of showers late this afternoon. Risk of a thunder shower as well. High of 22. Humidex making it feel like 25. Tonight will be partly cloudy with a chance of showers this evening. Risk of a thunder shower as well. Fog patches will develop overnight with a low of 12. And for tomorrow, increasing cloudiness with a chance of showers late in the morning. A few showers will begin near noon as well with a high of 19. Currently 12 degrees and partly cloudy in Grand Falls.
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We'll have something to talk about coming up in just a few minutes. 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

0: 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David Raines in with you on this Thursday morning. Of course, we have been live outside the bistro all morning where the Fireman Breakfast is going on for the community. We're talking about festival memories as well. 64 years that this festival has been going on, and there are tons of memories that not a lot of people want to jump on the radio this morning. It's pretty funny. You try to get people to come on and talk about their memories. They don't want to jump on themselves. They're quick to share the memories, though, and lots of people talking about the walk home after the evening entertainment, and that can definitely be fun times. You know, lots of great entertainment over the years. Of course, in the 60th Festival, the Big Wreck show that happened on Broadway is a highlight. Of course, lots of great bands over the years have played here, and this year will be no exception. There's some good covers that'll be taking part. Beautiful, crazy Saturday night, and of course, the ABBA and Queen tributes on Friday night here at the festival as well. But yeah, the walk home is a big memory for most, and just the overall ability to get together with friends and family and share memories with one another, share some special times during festival weekend, and that's a lot of the memories that people are sharing here. So if you've got a memory, you want to share them with me, come on down. I'm outside the bistro. I'll be here till just after 10 o'clock this morning, and it's going to be a fun and exciting festival weekend, so make sure to take part at some point if you're not going to make it down for the breakfast. Got lots more great music from the 80s, 90s, and more, including one from Twisted Sister on the way.
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0: Honeymoon Suite, what does it take on 93.5 this morning? And David Raines in with you outside of the bistro for the Fireman's Breakfast this morning. It's always a great time when you can be out of the studio and in the community. Lots of smiling faces as people come in for their breakfast, and especially when they're leaving. Lots of talk about favorite Canadian TV shows as well. That's our topic of the day for our Volk Optical web poll. And we want to know the most Canadian TV show. What do you think it is? Schitt's Creek, maybe? That's the one that started off pretty quiet and then came to be a global phenomenon with all the wins that they had in their last season of the Daytime Emmy Awards. But holy smokes, what a great show that was. What about Corner Gas? I mean, proudly doing things like, we didn't need awards. We just had gas station jokes, and basically that was enough. But we want to know, what is your favorite Canadian TV show? You can head to our Vogue Optical web poll at thewavegrandfalls.com. Don't forget, if you're coming down for the breakfast this morning, I'm set up right outside the bistro, and in front of me is our QR code for your Fuel Your Summer contest. That contest is the one that's going to give you $250 a week in free gas. Now, you got to scan the QR code to enter. You can scan that QR code as many times as you like, and that puts you in the running for that $250 gift card. So don't miss out on that one. Stop by and see me. I'll be here till just after 10. The QR code will be here all weekend. So if you're coming down to the festival, make sure you scan that. If you see me around, I'll have a QR code on my lanyard as well, so you can always ask to scan that one. Good luck to you. Got lots more great music on the way, including one from A-ha coming up.
1: Casey Kasem has unlocked the American Top 40 Vault and is replaying original shows from the 80s. This week, Casey takes you back to June 25th, 1983. That's when Prince partied like it was 1999. Eurythmics were having Sweet Dreams. Eddie Grant was cruising down Electric Avenue. And Rick Springfield was having an Affair of the Heart. You'll hear those songs, all the top 40 hits, and the long-distance dedications from June 25th, 1983, right here on American Top 40, the 80s.
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5: 93.5 Wave weather for today. A mix of sun and cloud with a chance of showers late this afternoon. Risk of a thundershower as well. High of 22. Humidex making it feel like 25. Tonight will be partly cloudy with a chance of showers this evening. Risk of a thundershower as well. Fog patches will develop overnight with a low of 12. And for tomorrow, increasing cloudiness with a chance of showers late in the morning. A few showers will begin near noon as well with a high of 19. Currently 12 degrees and partly cloudy in Grand Falls.
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1: Joining me online is a gentleman who is going to be appearing here on the stage on Saturday night. Of course, I'm talking about Ivan Degg. Good morning.
2: Top of the morning. How's everybody there?
1: I'm sure everybody's doing just fine. How are you doing?
2: Fantastic. Oh, my God. If I was any better, I'd be a twin. Stop it.
1: There you go. So you are going to be back in Grand Falls once again for the Potato Festival. How excited are you about that?
2: Oh, you know something? It's the first time that the band and I have been invited, so I am quite pumped. I think I've been playing there for, holy moly, it just seems like I've been doing the afternoon show for a good while.
1: Absolutely, yeah. So you're bringing the full band. What can people expect with the full band here?
2: You know something? It's the full set of just high-powered, high energy. I'm all over the place. I'm yelling, I'm jumping, I'm screaming, whatever people let me do.
1: Very good. Sounds like it's going to be a fun time. Now, you got to watch the edge of that stage, though. We don't want you falling off the stage there.
2: You know something? I'm going to do the best I can not to pull a Luke Bryan, but if things happen, things happen.
1: There you go. Perfect. How many guys in the band?
2: There are only four of us.
1: Okay. And beyond the festival, what's going on otherwise? You guys are, I know you got a ton of things lined up, so what's happening for the rest of the summer?
2: Oh, beyond the festival, let me see. I think it's 14 shows in July. I've got 17 shows in August. We've got stuff lined. Actually, I've got a few shows even lined up as far as April of next year. So I always say, as long as there's a demand for the kind of country music that we do, my old boots will be there at the door.
1: Absolutely amazing. Well, you're fitting in very well with Beautiful Crazy, who will be playing also on Saturday night. So it's going to be a fun night of country music. I know you always bring a good show, so it's going to be very entertaining for sure. And we're looking forward to seeing you.
2: Fantastic. I am so looking forward to getting back to Grand Falls. You wouldn't believe it.
1: If you haven't yet picked up your tickets for the festival, do not wait much longer. You don't want to be left at the gate and saying no tickets available. Sorry about that, Ivan and Beautiful Crazy, Saturday night. And of course, on Friday night is ABBA and Queen. You can't ask for a better lineup of music, so hopefully we will see you there. Got lots more great music from the 80s, 90s, and more, and the breakfast continues at the Bistro, so come on down and enjoy some.
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0: 93.5 The Wave, it is David Raines in with you, Billy Joel and My Life, and that is a good kickoff song to the Potato Festival. Joining me in person here is Maite Lavoie, the president of this year's committee. Good morning.
1: Good morning, how are you?
0: I'm doing well. How are you is the question.
1: A little tired, but we're hanging in there. The energy is high. Festival's just starting, so usually Thursday is a pretty good day. We're all excited to be here, so yeah, we'll see how it goes.
0: Excellent. And you guys have put in a ton of work, as always, getting this thing prepared, but talk to us a little bit about the planning that goes into this and the work that goes into the behind the scenes of this planning of this festival.
1: Yeah, so usually we start around like October, I'd say, to organize it, and then we're just a small committee. We're only 9 this year, but shout out to this committee because they are amazing. We start in October, and then we get everything settled from our bands to our daytime entertainment, and then once we get closer to the festival, then it's all the logistics, right? So where are we planning it, and then how are we going to make this work so that we can have like free daytime and then the paying nights? So it is a lot of work. We get a lot of help, though. The town helps a ton. Like I said, the committee, we've got volunteers that are helping out even before the festival. So, I mean, without any of these people, we couldn't have it done. So,
0: absolutely. Now, volunteers are a huge piece of this festival, and for sure. How can people get involved? Because every year people say, I'd love to get involved in the festival. How do they do that?
1: Well, if it's just a weekend thing and they want to volunteer for the weekend, that's fine too. We're always looking for those people. So you can either approach one of us or, on our Facebook, usually we have the form out. But we're all very open to anything you want. If you only have 2 hours to give us, we'll take you for those 2 hours. If you want to get involved in the committee, same thing. Approach one of us. We'll let you know when our meetings are, and then you just come to the first one, see, you know, fill it out, see how you feel, and then, you know, we'll find a little job for you somewhere, something that you like doing, something that you excel in, and, you know, we'll make you part of the gang.
0: Tons of opportunity for people who want to get involved in the festival. And if you're coming down to the festival this weekend, you know, think about the work that goes into this. And if you see one of the festival committee members, they're wearing their shirts with the logo on there, give them a tap on the back. Tell them, you know, show your appreciation for the job that they're doing. It is a ton of work. How do I know? Because I've done it. And if you have never done it, you would never understand. But we definitely want to get you involved if you're interested in doing so. Maite, good luck. Enjoy the festival this weekend. I know you guys are going to be running around, but take some time and take a breath. Enjoy.
1: Thank you so much. We'll see you at the festival.
0: Come on down. We've got a few minutes left for the fireman breakfast this morning. Don't forget, when you come down, Fuel Your Summer contest is on, giving away $250 in gas every single week. We're going to have the A-frame just outside of our setup. You can scan that QR code. It'll be here all weekend long. If you see me or Andy around as well, we've got lanyards with the QR code on them. You want to scan that, and we'll put you in the running for that $250 gas giveaway. How cool is that? Come down, get your breakfast this morning, get maybe $250 in free gas as well. Can't get any better as we kick off the Grand Falls Potato Festival. We'll see you down here. Lots more great music in the 80s, 90s, and more, including Harlequin on the way.
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Well, it's that time of the morning where you're going to go commercial free for the next 90 minutes, although you're going to hear me talking lots about what's going on at the Fireman's Breakfast at the Bistro. You definitely want to come down. You still have till 10:30 this morning to pick up your breakfast. So don't miss out on that. But let's go commercial free. We'll kick it off with Verve, Bittersweet Symphony on 93.5 The Wave.

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Just over an hour left for the Fireman's Breakfast. 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

We're down to just about the last 45 minutes of the Fireman Breakfast happening at the Bistro for the kickoff to the Grand Falls Potato Festival. And if you have not yet made your way down here, you want to do that very soon. Don't delay, because the breakfast, although it is going on till 10:30, you don't want to miss out on this one. That's for sure. Let's continue on with our 90-minute commercial-free music marathon now with Rockin' High and Dirty Water on 93.5 The Wave.

Well, that is just going to about do it for me. We're wrapping up the Fireman Breakfast this morning. Just a few minutes left for you to get down here and get your breakfast if you have your tickets. And definitely it has been a good one. Lots of smiling faces, lots of good crowds, and lots of money raised for the Friends of the Grand Falls Hospital. So congratulations again to the firemen who have been hard at work here to make sure that the breakfast has gone off without a hitch. Thank you for all the community members who have shown up to support this event as well. Without you, there is no event, that's for sure. But definitely there is lots more to come. This is the official kickoff to the festival. So happening tonight at the Bistro is the Trivia Night. And then, of course, tomorrow there's ABBA and Queen. And then on Saturday, Beautiful Crazy and Ivan Degg. You definitely want to come for those. You can check out the gfpotatofestival.ca for all the details on that. And, of course, you can always just pop by the festival grounds at La Rochelle and pick up all of the information that you need for the weekend. But I'll see you around. We'll be here all weekend long. So stop by and see me. Don't forget, we've got a QR code as well. If you're coming down to the festival, you want to scan that QR code. It could earn you $250 each and every week that you scan the code for our Fuel Your Summer giveaway that we are doing. So don't miss out on that. 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You have a great day, and I'll leave you with a good one from Blue Rodeo, 93.5 The Wave.

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4: Here's a look at your latest Environment Canada forecast. You can expect a mix of sun and cloud today. Chance of a shower, possibly a thunder shower this afternoon. Highs near 22 degrees. Partly cloudy tonight. Chance of shower slows down to 12. Increasing cloud showers on Friday. 5 to 10 millimeters expected tomorrow. A high of 19 degrees. Look for a mix of sun and cloud. Chance of showers on Saturday with a high at 24.
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1: 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We're celebrating Bryan's fourth album on Canada Day. 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
2: Here's a look at your latest Environment Canada forecast. You can expect a mix of sun and cloud today. Chance of a shower, possibly a thunder shower this afternoon. Highs near 22 degrees. Partly cloudy tonight. Chance of showers. Lows down to 12. Increasing cloud showers on Friday. 5 to 10 millimeters expected tomorrow. A high of 19 degrees. Look for a mix of sun and cloud. Chance of showers on Saturday with a high at 24.
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3: Your latest Environment Canada forecast calling for a mix of sun and cloud through the afternoon. We could see showers or thunder showers as well today, a high at 22. Partly cloudy tonight, chance of shower slows down to 12 degrees. Increasing cloud showers on Friday, 5 to 10 millimeters expected tomorrow, a high of 19. Sun and cloud on Saturday, we could see a shower as well with a high up to 24.

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0: Wave weather.
2: Your latest Environment Canada forecast calling for a mix of sun and cloud through the afternoon. We could see showers or thunder showers as well today, a high at 22. Partly cloudy tonight, chance of showers, lows down to 12 degrees. Increasing cloud showers on Friday, 5 to 10 millimeters expected tomorrow, a high of 19. Sun and cloud on Saturday, we could see a shower as well with a high up to 24.
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0: 93.5 The Wave with The Box. It's Andy on this Thursday, and coming up this weekend, Valley SPCA are going to be having their annual car wash. It happens this Saturday, June the 27th, from 10 a.m. to 4 p.m. right next to our studios on Broadway Boulevard at Toner Home Hardware. 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If you want to find out more, you can head to Valley SPCA's Facebook page. Coming up in about a minute, we'll hear from Bill Medley and Jennifer Warnes.
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3: Wave weather.
4: Your latest Environment Canada forecast calling for a mix of sun and cloud through the afternoon. We could see showers or thunder showers as well today, a high at 22. Partly cloudy tonight, chance of showers, lows down to 12 degrees. Increasing cloud showers on Friday, 5 to 10 millimeters expected tomorrow, a high of 19. Sun and cloud on Saturday, we could see a shower as well with a high up to 24.
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0: 93.5 The Wave with Chumbawamba. It's Andy and David Raines back tomorrow morning at 6 with the morning show, and he'll also be announcing celebrations again tomorrow morning around 7:10. He'll have our final announcement of them for this week. So that includes birthdays, anniversaries, and special event wishes that you have to pass along. 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Just fill out the form on that section of our website. And tomorrow, David will do a draw from all of the birthdays and anniversaries and special event wishes from the names of those people who celebrated that got submitted this week. And one of them is going to win that cake from Vicky's Edible Decorations and Cakes. Coming up, we'll hear from Platinum Blonde.
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0: 93.5 The Wave, 16 minutes after 3 with Phil Collins. It's Andy on this Thursday, and we're less than a week away from July 1st, our country's birthday. And we'll be recognizing that in a special way. A few minutes ago, you heard from Bryan Adams in a track, Kids Wanna Rock, from his album Reckless. And we're going to play that entire album from start to finish on Canada Day at noon. We'll play O Canada, and then we'll play Bryan Adams' album Reckless from 84 in its entirety. That album was a massive success for him. In fact, it was the first album by a Canadian artist to sell over a million copies in Canada alone. And so you'll hear that from start to finish with all the big hits coming up on Wednesday for Classic Albums Top to Bottom, Canada Day Edition. You can find out more at thewavegrandfalls.com. Coming up in a minute, music from Smokey Robinson and the Miracles.
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0: 93.5 The Wave, 29 minutes before 4 o'clock with Glass Tiger. It's Andy on this Thursday, and coming up again right after our 5 p.m. information update today, we'll go back to the decade that that song comes from. In fact, the 80s was a good time for Glass Tiger. They ended up being one of the biggest groups to come out of this country in that decade. So they'll be in the spotlight along with the other big Canadian groups from the 80s. And you'll also hear from the big international acts too. And some of those chart toppers from 1980 to 1989 as well. The All 80s Feel Good Drive Home weekdays brought to you by Edmundston Honda. Coming up, we'll hear from George Michael.
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2: Wave weather.
0: Tonight, partly cloudy, a chance of showers or a thunder shower. Fog developing overnight, down to 12. Tomorrow, increasing clouds, a chance of showers late in the morning, but showers will begin near noon with a high of 11. Saturday, a mix of sun and cloud and a high of 24. At 3:32, it's 18 in Grand Falls.

0: 93.5 The Wave, 18 before 4 with Men at Work. It's Andy, 21 now in Grand Falls, and coming up in about 18 minutes, we'll have a look at the news. And that'll be with Jeff Goodfellow this afternoon in our information update. We'll let you know whether or not the province's rent cap is being extended for another year. Also, more on an emergency landing that an Air Canada flight had to make in Boston yesterday after it left Halifax. And also the latest on the earthquake and the aftermath in Venezuela. That's all coming up in about 17 minutes. On the way in two, music from Elton John.
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93.5 The Wave, 12 minutes after 4 o'clock, 22 in Grand Falls. Laura Branigan and Sky on the way. First is London Beat. Here's I've Been Thinking About You, part of 80s, 90s, and more. 93.5 The Wave.

0: 93.5 The Wave, 424 with Sky. It's Andy, and Fuel Your Summer is fully underway. In fact, tomorrow we're going to be announcing who the first winner is in Fuel Your Summer from those who have already entered. So we're looking forward to making that announcement tomorrow. One of our listeners is going to win $250 in free gas, and we'll be giving that away every single week from now through the end of the summer. So if you want to win, all you got to do is scan the QR code. We've got our big sign with the QR code to enter at the Potato Festival grounds at La Rochelle this weekend. So if you're stopping by anytime between now and Sunday, you can scan the QR code there to get in for next week's draw. You can also scan the QR code anytime at our studios, 399 Broadway Boulevard in Grand Falls, and you can scan that QR code once a week throughout the summer to increase your chances to win. 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

0: 93.5 The Wave, 22 minutes before 5 with Duran Duran. It's Andy, and coming up again this weekend, the late, great Casey Kasem will join us for two classic episodes of American Top 40, the way they aired back in the day. Coming up Saturday morning from 8 until noon, Casey will count down the top 40 songs from this week back in 1983. And he'll also pass along some long-distance dedications. Then Sunday morning from 8 until 11, Casey counts down the top 40 songs from this week back in 1972. You can find out more at thewavegrandfalls.com. Coming up, we'll hear from Paul McCartney and Wings.
1: Wave weather.
0: Tonight, partly cloudy. Could see showers or a thundershower. Fog developing overnight down to 12. Increasing clouds tomorrow. A chance of showers late in the morning, but showers will begin around noon. We'll see a high of 17. Tomorrow night, showers. Could see thundershowers in the evening as well. Fog also developing down to 13. And Saturday, mix of sun and cloud with a high of 24. At 4:39, it's 22 in Grand Falls.
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0: 93.5 The Wave, 13 minutes before 5 with the Partland Brothers. It's Andy, 22 now in Grand Falls. And coming up here at 5 o'clock in a few minutes, we'll have our information update with Jeff Goodfellow. And then after that, it's the All 80s Feel Good Drive Home brought to you by Edmundston Honda. Today, you'll hear a song from Tina Turner. In fact, it was released on her final studio album of the 80s, Foreign Affair, released back in 89, her seventh studio album. The song ended up being one of her signature tunes. The song was originally recorded in 88 by Bonnie Tyler, but didn't become a hit throughout most of the world until Tina did her version of it. The song ended up reaching the top 5 here in Canada on the charts and reached the top 20 on the Billboard Hot 100.
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93.5 The Wave, 5:13 in the middle of the all-80s feel-good drive home, brought to you by Edmundston Honda. You just heard the title track to the Cars' third studio album, Shake It Up. Coming up in about 4 minutes, you'll hear a duet between a member of Bruce Springsteen's E Street Band, sax player the late Clarence Clemons, and Jackson Brown from Clemons' debut solo album, Hero, released back in 85. But first, the first big success for Tom Cochrane and Red Ryder. From 81 and their album As Far As Siam, here's Lunatic Fringe, part of the All 80s Feel Good Drive Home, 93.5 The Wave.

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0: 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And that's a track from their breakthrough album, Different Light, released 40 years ago, called Walk Like an Egyptian. And that song was a pretty big hit for the group, the all-female band from Los Angeles. In fact, that song was actually their first one to top the Billboard Hot 100 in the U.S., and it also became the top song of 1987, because that's when the song ended up reaching number one in the U.S. Actually, it did so beginning the week of December 20th in 86, and then stayed at the top of the Billboard Hot 100 for 4 weeks, carrying it over into January of 87. The group would have a few more hits before breaking up by the end of the 80s, and then they would get back together and perform and have several reunions in the 2000s and the 2010s. Coming up in about a minute, we'll hear from ABBA.
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0: 93.5 The Wave, 534 with Bare Naked Ladies. It's Andy on this Thursday, and the Grand Falls Potato Festival is far from being done. It's just getting underway. Today's the first day of the annual event that happens in our community just before Canada Day. So it happens from now through Sunday. And there'll, of course, be Trivia Night going on tonight at La Rochelle, and then live entertainment Friday and Saturday night. And if you need a ride, once again this year, the Potato Festival will be having, thanks to NB Liquor, Safe Ride, with six drivers ready to get festival goers home safely before and after the evening events tonight, tomorrow, and Saturday nights. So if you want to find out more on how to use Safe Ride, you can go to the Potato Festival's Facebook page, and we've also got more on the Potato Festival at thewavegrandfalls.com by clicking events. Coming up in two, music from Ace of Base.
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4: Wave weather.
0: Partly cloudy tonight. Could see showers or a thunder shower. Fog developing overnight down to 12. Tomorrow, increasing clouds. A chance of showers late in the morning, but showers will begin around noon. We'll see a high of 17. Showers tomorrow night. Risk of thunder showers as well. Fog will develop down to 13. And a mix of sun and clouds Saturday with a high of 24. At 5:36, it's 22 in Grand Falls.
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0: 93.5 The Wave, 12 minutes before 6 with Toto. It's Andy. David Raines will be back in tomorrow morning with the morning show at 6. And he'll also announce your birthday, anniversary, or even special event wishes that you want to pass along in celebrations. That'll happen again tomorrow morning around 7:10. And so if you have those wishes to get into us, there's still time to submit them through our website on the celebrations page, thewavegrandfalls.com. And then tomorrow, David will do a draw from all the names that were submitted this week for celebrations for that cake from Vicky's Edible Decorations and Cakes. In about a minute, the Rankin family.
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Coming up in three songs, I'll let you know how we can get the word out about the yard or garage sale that you might be having this weekend or any time during the summer.

0: 93.5 The Wave with Sega. It's Andy, and we can get the word out about any yard or garage sale that you might be having this weekend or any time between now and the end of the summer in September. 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It's free, and keep checking that page often if you like to go to yard and garage sales during the summer months. We'll keep it updated for you. Coming up at about 2, Wilson Phillips.
1: Casey Kasem has unlocked the American Top 40 vault and is replaying original shows from the 80s. This week, Casey takes you back to June 25th, 1983. That's when Prince partied like it was 1999. Eurythmics were having sweet dreams. Eddie Grant was cruising down Electric Avenue. And Rick Springfield was having an affair of the heart. You'll hear those songs, all the top 40 hits, and the long-distance dedications from June 25th, 1983, right here on American Top 40, the 80s.
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0: 93.5 The Wave, it's Andy, and coming up this Saturday, Valley SPCA are going to be having a big fundraiser, and they'll be able to make your vehicle look even better. That's because they're having a car wash in support of Valley SPCA. It'll happen Saturday, June 27th, 10 a.m. to 4 p.m., right next door to our studios on Broadway Boulevard at Toner Home Hardware here in Grand Falls. So you'll be able to bring your vehicle by, and Valley SPCA will be able to wash your vehicle for you. You'll be able to help them as well. They're also going to sell hot dogs and refreshments, too, with all the proceeds going to Valley SPCA. If you want to find out more, you can head to their Facebook page. Coming up, Red Hot Chili Peppers.
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2: Your latest Environment Canada forecast calling for partly cloudy skies overnight. Chance of a shower. Lows down to 12 degrees. Increasing cloud showers on Friday. 5 to 10 millimeters expected tomorrow. Highs reaching 19. For Saturday, sun and cloud. Chance of showers with a high at 24 degrees.
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0: 93.5 The Wave with John Waits. It's Andy, and that's it for me. I'll talk to you tomorrow afternoon starting at 2 to take you through your Friday. Before I head out, though, just a reminder that David Rain's back tomorrow morning at 6 with the morning show to get you ready to go for another Friday before you head into the weekend. And David will also stick around into the first part of your workday. That's because every weekday morning at 9, David takes you through our 90-minute music marathon where we give you the most music for your morning and 90 minutes of nonstop hits from the 80s, 90s, and more, and your favorites from those eras as well. 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